Cause I can't be alone with all that's on my mind. Say you'll stay with me tonight. Cause there's so much wrong

So romantic, we fight so beautifully. So I just gotta have it. With you, I'm gonna die young. But without you, nothing's fun. And I know that I should run, but I put my money on red. With you, I'm gonna die young.